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0: Have a guess what that song was called? Yeah, it was called Sunlight from Bag Raiders from 2010, 16 years ago. It's Yumi Steins here on Double J. Hey, I used to do a TV show. Oh, God, what was it called? The Know? I think it was called The Know, like K-N-O-W. So the idea was we were keeping you in the know. And one time we had to do a review of a new album from Death Cab for Cutie. And one of my co-hosts was very not musical and she called it Death Cab for a Cutie. Repeatedly, and I just remember going, I'm always going to hear Death Cab for a Cutie. Anyway, earlier this week on Mornings, Hing caught up with Beth Gibbard from that band, Death Cab for Cutie, to chat about the band's new album, I Built You a Tower. Hing asked Ben the question, what does the title actually mean? And here's what Ben Gibbard had to say.
1: The metaphor in I Built You a Tower was kind of based in this, I guess a vision of sorts that I had, although not a, you know, religious vision, you know, but just this idea that my life was kind of like a skyline and that all of these buildings on a skyline house different eras of my life, different memories, different times, you know, something like, you know, a long relationship, you know, might be a pretty sizable building. You know, the largest towers are probably my family, my band, and that a lot of the memories that exist in those, from those times when those people exist in those buildings. And yet oftentimes our memories are triggered at the moments we least expect. You know, you hear a song on the radio and it takes you back to a time in your life that you know, maybe you look back on fondly, maybe is painful. And so, yeah, that's basically where the central metaphor of the record comes from.
0: That's Death Cab for Cutie's Ben Gibbard speaking with Michael Hing about the title of the band's latest album, I Built You a Tower. And if you want to hear the whole chat, you can find it on the ABC Listen app. Now, good news, Death Cab for Cutie are back in the country in November for shows in Sydney, Melbourne and Brisbane. You can find out more on the Double J website while you're listening to that whole interview. Let's play that title track now.

cheesy. I think with every single song, I'm into it. I'm going to be watching all the Japanese games, but I'm more into the Portugal theme song, and my kid is culturally Portuguese. I mean, he's not, but he is. This is what the Portugal song sounds like. And a lot of them sound like this. Right? See how there's no real drums? That's all made by a computer. Banger though, right? And you've got to name all the players. But he gets first and last name. But what about Ronaldo? He's the most well-known Portuguese player in the world. First, last. Wait on, it's coming. It must be coming. Have they forgotten Ronaldo? There he is. Ronaldo. Yeah, banger, right? I said banger. It's making me feel dizzy, actually, because I get so hyped. I'm so sorry. Thank you for putting up with me. Okay, the one I really want to play in full actually has percussion played by actual humans from 1998. This is Ricky Martin's La Copa de la

Legendary Australian band The Drones are back on the road for the first time in more than a decade. They'll be blasting through venues across the country from Melbourne to Brizzy, Sydney, Perth and Adelaide, with a couple of big regional stops as well. Demand is high, so don't miss them on their one-off tour in August and September. Plus, following up on the release of their first album in 13 years, Carnival have also announced their national tour. Kicking off in July with a hometown show in Perth, then theatre and arena shows in Adelaide, Sydney, Melbourne and Brisbane. Catch them throwing down new material and all your Carnival live faves. For dates and info on these tours and more, head to the Double J website.

0: Watch What You Say from Chaka Khan and Guru from 1993's Jazzmatazz Volume 2. Gee, that sounds so fresh still, doesn't it? You're with Yumi on Double J. I'm going to play some great music in just a sec, but I wanted to bring you up to speed with what Mandy Moore has been up to. So she was kind of one of those pop singers who was launched as a teenager. She had a song called Candy that was a smash hit. Yep. That's the song that she was really well known for. And I wanted to just share with you an appearance that she made on a podcast that I quite like with a guy called Blakely Thornton, who's super bitchy. They asked,
1: we are gonna make out on the VMAs.
0: They asked what she would do if Madonna said, let's make out.
1: And said, Mandy, we are going to make out on the VMA stage.
2: Yeah.
3: I would have been like, I haven't made out with a boy. I want to make out with you first, ma'am. Can you find
2: Sorry,
3: me a boyfriend?
2: Ma'am. Sorry, ma'am.
3: Find me a boyfriend. Like, literally, I think back to singing Candy, which is nonsensical because I don't know what it fucking means to miss someone like Candy. That whole time in my life and chapter of my life, I'm singing about things that I had not experienced. Mm-hmm.
2: You had not even kissed a boy yet.
3: Well, I kissed a boy, but I don't think I'd, like, French kissed a boy. Like, there was no
2: she
3: tongue.
2: She was 15 when it came out, which means you're probably 14 when you recorded it. Yeah, so that's like
3: eighth grade. I was a baby, and so I, like, had no point of reference for what I was singing about, but somehow I still could, like,
2: yeah,
3: figure out how to be somewhat sassy in a music video.
0: How great is she? Wow, we put our pop singers through a lot, didn't we, when they were 15 years old? Hey, some women who I really like, who have been around for quite a while, Avika and Linda. They had a new record out called Where Do You Come From this year, and it was an absolute cracker. I haven't listened to this as much, which is a shame because it absolutely rules. This is from that record. It's called Bliss, and I'm going to play it in full now on Double J.

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1: 50 years ago, five art school students carved out a place for themselves in the local pub rock scene and our lives. They called themselves Mental as Anything. In 1981, they gave us the sound of Aussie suburbia blended with a new wave sparkle and a dash of the surreal on their third.

London Grammar from 2 years ago, Kind of Man is the name of that song. You're with Yumi on Double J. I've got to be here a little bit longer before I knock off, but I'll be back tomorrow from 8 a.m. till midday, so I hope you can join me then. Wanted to celebrate an anniversary. Blink-182's seminal album, Take Off Your Pants and Jacket, was released Friday, so yesterday, 25 years ago. Happy birthday to that record. The first single was this one. Okay, so that was released as the first single. It's called, The Rock Show from Take Off Your Pants and Jacket. But I want to play the second single, which is called First Date. You know it. You know every word of it. You're on Double J.

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3: Dumb enough for loving a God, then God bless. Cool God, leaving us all in a hot mess. Whistling away my day, trying to love everybody when I hate my brain. Fuck a top 5, dead or alive, while I'm living, I have 1, 2, 3. Big Scott pipping all the pain, then I whistled it away. And the same person answered and I didn't even pray.
4: Wow.

If you're a fan of that legendary Ballarat group, Epicure, you'll be stoked to know they have a whole album out coming out this August called Evenings in Honduras. That was from it. It's called Is There Any Way Out Now? Welcome back, guys. Good to hear you. It's Yumi here. I was talking earlier about World Cup songs and football anthems, and it's a really fun thing to unpack because these songs are designed for a different use. Often it's to be heard in a huge crowd, and often as part of that, they want to evoke a huge crowd. So there's often those big anthemic choruses where they've got hundreds of voices in a big kind of open reverberating space ringing out. So you feel like you're part of something big, and that's kind of the remit, I think, of a good World Cup football song. Jennifer Lopez and Pitbull teamed up in 2014 for one. It's called We Are One, and it kind of ticks those boxes. You can hear the big choruses. It's a duet, male and female, so, you know, it's inclusive. There's multilingual uses of language. Hear those big voices? And everybody can kind of, everybody can remember those lyrics because it's hey, hey, hey, hey, hey. But one that didn't make it as an official song is by Joy Crooks, who's Bangladeshi Irish and is using a phrase that was popularized in African American tradition called, that goes, feet don't fail me now. So that's been around for nearly 100 years, that phrase. Popularly. That's the title of this song, which kind of is an unofficial World Cup anthem because, of course, you want to go into the minds of the football players, feet don't fail me now. And also it was used on one of those video games where you know, you avatar the players around. Let's play it from 2021.

0: Introducing the winner of Unearthed High 2026, Newcastle three-piece trophy wife. Their mix of Indian post-punk is full of urgency, angular instruments and layered lyrics that really stick with you.
1: You've just won!
2: 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I don't think we can really believe it.
3: This is really crazy.
0: Now, they'll sit down with Genesis Owusu for a special one-off songwriting session. A huge congrats to Trophy Wife, Unearthed High's top of the class for 2026. Hear their award-winning tunes, see the full surprise and get to know Trophy Wife on the Unearthed website.

from Brisbane, Radium Dolls with their record that came out January this year, Wound Up. Time for me to wind up. Yumi Stein signing off. I'll be back tomorrow. Hey, I've got a fun idea for tomorrow. I think I'm going to make every Sunday a day when I play just one Faith No More song or one Mike Patton song. And it won't be a cover because that's tiresome. And it won't be this song either, although it might be from the same record. I'm still deciding. I've been playing Faith No More for my kids and they're so good. The choruses are so catchy as well. All right, one more song to go before I'm really out of the building, but please stick around for Live at the Wireless. It's coming up in just a few minutes' time. It's Colour and the Shape from 2014's Splendour in the Grass. It's

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11: Hello, it's Kaz Tran here for Live at the Wireless. We're rewinding it to 2014 and heading to Byron Bay for a memorable performance from City and Colour at Splendour in the Grass. Behind City and Colour is Canadian songwriter Dallas Green, who, after co-founding the post-hardcore band Alexis on Fire, went looking for something a bit quieter. It began as a solo acoustic project and gradually evolved into a band, which we now know as City and Colour, which brought a much fuller sound to Dallas's intimate and personal lyricism. By 2014, when we recorded this set, City and Colour had become a festival favourite around the world. The release of The Hurry and The Harm the year before pushed the project into new territory. It's songs about grief, change, and finding your footing again, blending folk, indie rock, and Americana. And we'll hear songs from that album, as well as the single Fragile Birds, which came in at number 91 in the Hottest 100 in 2011. So settle in as we take you to a hot and humid evening in the northern Byron Parklands for this blistering set featuring the soaring vocals of Dallas Green. 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

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Like that. 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

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I think some of you might know it. 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

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This song goes out to my dad, who's not here, but I always imagined that I could do something like this, but which was good because I never thought I could. But that's why this song is what it is.

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1: All right, this next song is about being up late, which is what we're doing right now. So if you know it, sing it with us.

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1: Thank you very much. I just found out that I've only got 4 more minutes to play, and I'll just say thank you very much to all of you who have sat out here and listened and allowed me to do all of this. And I have so much more to say to you, and I can't, and I wish I could, and I hope that all of you know how much I appreciate the interest that you show in these songs. So this will be the last song. This is a love song. Have a good night.

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1: A driving, folky twang sing-along to bring it all home for us. That is City and Colour, recorded at Splendour in the Grass in 2014 for Live at the Wireless on Double J. If you want to listen back or share this fantastic set, you can anytime on the ABC Listen app or the Double J website. Next week, I've got the incredible Angélique Kidjo, captured at the Palace in Melbourne from 1992. It's 35 years on from the Beninese musician's debut album, Le Gozo. Cannot wait for that one. I'm Kaz Tran. I'll see you same time next week for Live at the Wireless on Double J.

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The feature album on Double J.

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2: A very good afternoon to you. It is Kaz Tran joining you this afternoon with a slightly croaky, scratchy throat, but pay no mind, or plenty of tunes to smooth out proceedings for us this afternoon, including the latest from Nairi and one from the brand new Vicar and Linda Bull album. Plenty of classic tracks as well, with the likes of Veruca Salt, La Tigra, Oasis coming your way. And if you love some hometown pride, an absolutely banging anthem from Jay-Z and Alicia Keys coming up a little bit later on in the afternoon. For now, let's get underway with this fabulous tune by Rowena Wise on Double J.

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1: Boards of Canada are back with their first album in 13 years. 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

on Double J, the silky, spirit-stirring voice of Sydney-based artist Nyree, which provides a bit of a stark contrast to the shape my voice is in at the moment. My apologies as I nurse a bit of a scratchy throat, which has come about with all the dry and cold air we've been experiencing of late. But that one, as I mentioned, from Nyree, a song that feels like it sprang from a kind of a dream state of some sort. It is her song called Afar. And before that, took you back to 2005 to hear the dubby swagger of UK duo Matterfix with their song Big City Life. Kaz Strand here, hanging out with you and serving up some weekend arvos life for you this Saturday. I hope you are doing well. Talking about dubby rhythms and smoky down-tempo vibes, what a dinner mix we had this week. Double J's weekly guest curated mixtape. If you love your trip hop, then you should definitely check out the dinner mix, the most recent episode up on ABC Listen or the Double J website. It served up a stack of rolling bass goodness from the likes of Massive Attack and Tricky, the cinematic sounds by Portishead and DJ Shadow, and a stack of Aussie electronic pioneers as well, and the likes of Endorphin, Wicked Beat Sound System, and this group, Single Gun Theory. Here is their brilliant tune for your Saturday afternoon on Double J.

Each week, Double J takes you back in time to an incredible decade in music. Two hours of the back-to-back bangers you know and love from the 2000s. Run fast.

A definitely maybe anthem for your Saturday afternoon. That is Oasis, of course, with Live Forever. And before that, Katie Steele from her new EP entitled Undressed, a previously unreleased song from Katie Steele. I played you a song called Honest With Me. Gaz Tran here, hanging out with you on your weekend arvos here on Double J. I've got a track for you now from this week's classic album, which comes to us from a band who are marking 50 years together as a band this year. An absolutely monumental

little milestone, which they are celebrating with a national tour, which kicked off this week. A group who have been absolutely essential to the sound of 80s Australian music. They are mental as anything. It was such huge fun to explore the backdrop to the band's rise and how they broke through in such a huge way with their third album, Cats and Dogs. If you want to check out the episode and share it, you can do it via ABC Listen or on the Double J website. But mental as anything, most definitely had no trouble wedging themselves in our hearts and minds for the way they crafted their infectious pop, but also for songs that oozed wit and warmth, as well as, well, plenty of satire as well, which we got to hear on this song from the classic album this week, Mental as Anything. This one from Cats and Dogs is a cheeky tribute to ABBA on a song called Berserk Warriors on Double J.

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What do Gurumul, Jenny Morris, Kate Sobrano, Spiderbait, The Living End and Vicar and Linda have in common? They're all artists that have shaped Australian culture, soundtracked our lives and influenced how we see ourselves through music. And they're being inducted into this year's ARIA Hall of Fame. Hosted by Miff Warhurst and with special performances, don't miss this celebration of Australian music excellence. The 40th anniversary ARIA Hall of Fame event, tonight from 9:15 on ABC Entertains and ABC iView.

Taking you back to 2012 to hear that track from the self-titled album by UK group Django Django, a bluesy psych rock stomper, all swirling, sizzling synths mashed and collided together with, well, it sounds like dial-up internet with hand claps and stuttery fey pop vocals. Django Django on your weekend arbos here on Double J. That is Default. Kaztran here with you. Let's smooth things out just a little bit for our Saturday afternoon right now to hear some new local music right now. This one featuring, well, a delicious piano, a jazzy piano line that propels the track as much as the beat. This one comes to us from Cusco on Double J. It's called Be Loved.

on Double J. Some Hatchy for your weekend, Arvo. She does such an amazing job of capturing that bittersweet feeling in her dream pop of those fleeting moments and obsessive crushes. That one from her album of 2025 called Licorice is a song by Hatchy called Sage. Kaz Tran here, hanging out with you on your weekend, Arvos, here on Double J. You might have heard, amid much excitement, that ABC Classic counted down their greatest 100 songs of all time. If you're yet to catch up with the countdown results, then head to the ABC website. A really interesting mix of modern-day film scores and TV shows, contemporary artists like Gurumul featuring in the countdown alongside the classic artists and the classic tracks by Mozart, Bach, your Mendelssohns, and of course Beethoven, who got a number of tracks in. I won't spoil it all for you by revealing which tracks and where they came in if you want to check out the list, but a little tune of Beethoven's called Für Elise features in this next track I want to play for you now, incorporated by Nas on this highlight from his God's Son album. This is Nas on Double J with I Can.

0: Introducing the winner of Unearthed High 2026, Newcastle three-piece trophy wife. What would you say to me? What would you Their mix of Indian post-punk is full of urgency, angular instruments and layered lyrics that really stick with you.
1: You've just won Unearthed High!
2: This is pretty surreal. I don't think we can really believe it.
3: It's really crazy.
0: Now, they'll sit down with Genesis Owusu for a special one-off songwriting session. A huge congrats to Trophy Wife, Unearthed High's top of the class for 2026. Hear their award-winning tunes, see the full surprise and get to know Trophy Wife on the Unearthed website.

On Double J, the fuzz-soaked sounds of Sydney duo Polish Club, frontman David Novak delivering quite the emotional throwdown, as we heard on that track. Quite the ode to just getting that heavy stuff right the hell off your chest. That one from the group's Iguana album is a song of theirs called Clarity.

anniversary this very day. On the 13th of June in 2006, Regina Spektor put out her fourth album called Begin to Hope, the first major breakthrough record for her, and really showing that quirky, minimal, string-plucked but piano-led artistry had a place in the mainstream. Let's hear this standout track from that record, Begin to Hope by Regina Spektor, on your Saturday afternoon on Double J. This is Fidelity.

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1: 50 years ago, five art school students carved out a place for themselves in the local pub rock scene and our lives. They called themselves Mental as Anything. In 1981, they gave us the sound of Aussie suburbia blended with a new wave sparkle and a dash of the surreal on their third

In the glorious canon of songs that take you to a place, that is Jay-Z and Alicia Keys. I've never been to New York, but I feel like I go there every single time I hear that track. He is the new Sinatra anyway, as he says in that tune. Empire State of Mind on your Saturday afternoon. A croaky old Kaz Tran here, keeping you company on your weekend arvos. I've got new music from Eddie Current, Suppression Ring, for you, as well as a track from this week's brand new feature album for you. But talking about new music, let's hear this one from Josh Pike.

On Double J from one of our favourite 50 albums of 2025, album number 6 for Florence and the Machine, a record that was inspired by a rather intensive health scare that Florence Welch went through, and then the recovery process, which took her down a path of spiritual mysticism, witchcraft and folk horror, as she felt the limits of her body and explored what it means to be healed, across a record that felt like an exorcism as much as it was a cathartic release. I think in itself, that is healing, isn't it? When you're releasing stuff. Florence and the Machine, that is a title track to Everybody Scream. Kaz Tran here with you on your weekend arvos. Time to give you this track from the brand new album by Eddie Current, Suppression Ring, a surprise fifth album release from the Melbourne four-piece, which we featured last week. This one, a jangly, sinewy little number from their brand new record. It's called Ivory Tower on Double J.

Jack Johnson is making his long-awaited return with his first Australian tour since 2022. Celebrating a new era of music, film and environmental connection, he'll be joined by Ben Harper and John Butler. His unforgettable three-act lineup will sail into Brisbane, Perth, Sydney and Melbourne this November. And get ready for high-voltage production and dance floor catharsis as Swedish pop visionary Robin comes back to Australia. 14 years since her last visit, she'll take over arenas in Sydney and Melbourne this November for two massive headline shows. For dates and info on these tours and more, head to the Double J website.

0: Well, we certainly got to knowing their names well and truly in 2008. That is British duo The Ting Tings, one of two songs that came in the hottest 100 of that year. That one landing at number 9, The Ting Tings with That's Not My Name. Kazstrand is my name, hanging out with you on your weekend arvos here on Double J. There's some Laura Marling on the way for you, the latest from Beck, as well as a classic track from Arctic Monkeys, not too far away either. But right now, I'd love to stick on a track for you from this week's feature artist. It is Jalen Ngonda back with album number 2. We've been playing Jalen's stuff since he first emerged to critical acclaim a few years back on his debut album. This second album, of course, his voice is just central to the sound and feel that evokes of, you know, 60s and 70s soul. His voice just is this glorious combination of Smokey Robinson, Marvin Gaye, Prince, all at once. Let's hear from Jalen Ngonda right now, telling us about a track from this week's album of the week.
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2: Hey, this is Jalen Ngonda, and my new album, Doctrine of Love, is this week's feature album on Double J. This next song, titled Hannah, What's the Matter, is one of my favorites, actually. It was written by myself along with Mike and Vince a little under 2 years ago while writing for the album. It started out with me and Vince wanting to write something fast, and I started playing the drums. Vince started playing the bass, and then Mike helped.

0: G'day, it's Dylan Lewis adding a little mischief to your arvos. Think tunes that get you moving. Cause baby, whether you're high or low. 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
1: You know, this is the circuit of art.
2: I think obviously this album is very big feelings.
0: And enough chaos to feel alive. But not enough to panic. Leave your serious hat at the door as I bring some cheek to the business end of your day. Welcome to the house, some fun. Double J. Love you.

She's been making music for well over a decade, but is getting around to putting out her first full-length album later in 2026. That is Grace Mitchell, an Australian-born but American-raised singer and songwriter who's returned to live in Nam, Melbourne, just a few years ago after making some pretty impressive inroads whilst being based in the States, including putting out EPs and working with producers like Mark Foster and Rich Costey, as well as doing a cover of Hall & Oates, their song Man Eater, which appeared on the soundtrack to The Secret Life of Walter Mitty, if you remember that Ben Stiller film from 2013. Anyway, Grace Mitchell, keep an eye out for her debut album, as I mentioned, coming out later this year. It's called Daughter of the King, and that is a song from it called Destroy. Just before that, some Arctic Monkeys, Don't Sit Down Because I've Moved Your Chair. Indeed, do not sit down, because we're going to be dancing very

Very soon, in fact, now, as we hear this track from Fortet, Kieran Hebden here turning the mournful sound of Massey Stars into dust, into a scissor-kicking club track. Fortet for you now on Double J. This one's Into Dust, still falling on Double J.

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Everybody jumping out of their mind. Everybody going out of their skins. Everybody jumping out of their mind.

Q-Tip going hard all over that track by the Chemical Brothers from the Born in the Echoes album. That is, of course, Go. Kaz Tran here with you for a little bit longer on your Saturday afternoon before I got to go on and get out of here at 5 p.m. Before I do so, though, I want to revisit this week's Live at the Wireless, a really captivating set from Dallas Green and his band City and Colour, captured at Splendor in the Grass by the J Live music team in 2014. The band were in the country following the release of The Hurry and the Harm at the iconic Byron Bay Festival, and they are absolutely in their element, delivering their soulful indie rock and Americana. And the crowd, it was rainy, it was humid, but they were totally lapping it up. Anyway, if you want to revisit and check out this set, it is on ABC Listen or on the Double J website. But I've got a highlight from it right now for your weekend arvos on Double J. This is City and Colour with the live recording of Fragile Bird.

Legendary Australian band The Drones are back on the road for the first time in more than a decade. They'll be blasting through venues across the country from Melbourne to Brisbane, Sydney, Perth and Adelaide, with a couple of big regional stops as well. Demand is high, so don't miss them on their one-off tour in August and September. Plus, following up on the release of their first album in 13 years, Carnival have also announced their national tour. Kicking off in July with a hometown show in Perth, then theatre and arena shows in Adelaide, Sydney, Melbourne and Brisbane. Catch them throwing down new material and all your Carnival live faves. For dates and info on these tours and more, head to the Double J website.

on Double J, Bad Dreams with Irish Airman, and before that, Vika and Linda with Bliss from their new record, Where Do You Come From? That is it from me. Thank you so much for your company over the last few hours. I'll be back with you tomorrow from 1 p.m. Until then, I'm going to leave you with this one from Björk. I'll see you again soon. Bye now.

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2: Hey, this is Jalen Ghana, and my new album, Doctrine of Love, is this week's feature album on Double J. This next song is Doctrine of Love, which is the leading track on my new album. Michael Buckley and Vince Chiarito supplied the instrumentation, and then they showed the idea to me. Then I wrote the lyrics, just wanting to sort of write a similar theme to Anyone in Love, about the woes and the joys of love, etc.

Whether you're a diehard fan or new to the genre, there's no doubt that country music is bigger than ever right now. 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

0: 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I'll be spinning the big tunes you know and love. 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

Are you a morning person? Me neither. But guess what? I am back on Double J Mornings anyway. It's Michael Hing, and I am ready to charge you up with caffeinated tracks, hangouts, musicians, comedians, and frankly, anyone who will return my texts. Plus, so many laughs, it may just make your co-workers suspicious. So come join the madness on Mornings. It's like coffee, but with more jitters.

Legendary Australian band The Drones are back on the road for the first time in more than a decade. They'll be blasting through venues across the country from Melbourne to Brisbane, Sydney, Perth and Adelaide, with a couple of big regional stops as well.

Demand is high, so don't miss them on their one-off tour in August and September. Plus, following up on the release of their first album in 13 years, Carnival have also announced their national tour. Kicking off in July with a hometown show in Perth, then theatre and arena shows in Adelaide, Sydney, Melbourne and Brisbane. Catch them throwing down new material and all your Carnival live faves. For dates and info on these tours and more, head to the Double J website.

Are you a morning person? Me neither. But guess what? I am back on Double J Mornings anyway. It's Michael Hing, and I am ready to charge you up with caffeinated tracks, hangouts, musicians, comedians, and frankly, anyone who will return my texts. Plus, so many laughs, it may just make your co-workers suspicious. So come join the madness on Mornings. It's a coffee, but with more jitters.

Before we go any further, I'd like to show you all a game I made up. This game is called Sounds of the Studio. And it can be played with any record, including this one. You may be surprised. Now, if you have a pair of headphones, you better get them out and get them cranked up, because they're really gonna help you.

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Jack Johnson is making his long-awaited return with his first Australian tour since 2022. Celebrating a new era of music, film and environmental connection, he'll be joined by Ben Harper and John Butler. His unforgettable three-act lineup will sail into Brisbane, Perth, Sydney and Melbourne this November. And get ready for high-voltage production and dance floor catharsis as Swedish pop visionary Robin comes back to Australia. 14 years since her last visit, she'll take over arenas in Sydney and Melbourne this November for two massive headline shows. For dates and info on these tours and more, head to the Double J website.

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0: G'day, it's Dylan Lewis adding a little mischief to your arvos. 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
1: 50 years ago, five art school students carved out a place for themselves in the local pub rock scene and our lives. They called themselves Mental as Anything. In 1981, they gave us the sound

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America front on you. I know it befuddle you. But don't let it get to you. Just know that they miserable. And know that behind every smile,

Legendary Australian band The Drones are back on the road for the first time in more than a decade. They'll be blasting through venues across the country from Melbourne to Brizzy, Sydney, Perth and Adelaide, with a couple of big regional stops as well. Demand is high, so don't miss them on their one-off tour in August and September. Plus, following up on the release of their first album in 13 years, Carnival have also announced their national tour. Kicking off in July with a hometown show in Perth, then theatre and arena shows in Adelaide, Sydney, Melbourne and Brisbane. Catch them throwing down new material and all your Carnival live faves. For dates and info on these tours and more, head to the Double J website.

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0: Introducing the winner of Unearthed High 2026, Newcastle three-piece trophy wife. Their mix of Indian post-punk is full of urgency, angular instruments and layered lyrics that really stick with you.
1: You've just won!
2: 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I don't think we can really believe it.
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0: Now, they'll sit down with Genesis Owusu for a special one-off songwriting session. A huge congrats to Trophy Wife, Unearthed High's top of the class for 2026. 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

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But I have seen the same, I know the shame in your defeat.

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1: Bundjalung-based artist Baby Cool has released her second album. This is Devotion. And DJ producer Bauer pays homage to the UK dance records he grew up loving on Supersonic. Summer Sound!

Are you a morning person? Me neither. But guess what? I am back on Double J Mornings anyway. It's Michael Hing, and I am ready to charge you up with caffeinated tracks, hangouts, musicians, comedians, and frankly, anyone who will return my texts. Plus, so many laughs, it may just make your co-worker suspicious. So come join the madness on Mornings. It's like coffee, but with more jitters.

hitchhiked away across USA. Plucked her eyebrows on the way, shaved her legs, and then he was a she. She says, hey babe, take a walk on the wild side. Said, hey honey, take a walk on the wild side.

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In the back room, she was everybody's darling. But she never lost her head, even when she was given head. She says, hey, babe, take a walk on the wild side. Said, hey, babe, take a walk on the wild side. And the colored girls go, doot doot doot doot doot doot doot doot doot doot. Do do do do do do do do do do do do do do do do do do do do do do do do do do do do do do do do do do do do do do do do do do do do do do do do do do do do do do do do do do do do do do do do do do do do do do do do do do do do do do do do do do do do do do do do do do do do do do do do do do do do do do do do do do do do do do do do do do do do do do do do do do do do do do do do do do do do do do do do do do do do do do do do do do do do do do do do do do do do do do do do do do do do do do do do do do do do do do do do do do do do do do do do do do do do do do do do do do do do do do do do do do do do do do do do do do do do do do do do do do do do do do do do do do do do do do do do do do do do do do do do do do do do do do do do do do do do do do do do do do do do do do do do do do do do do do do do do do do do do do do do do do do do do do do do do do do do do do do do do do do do do do do do do do do do do do do do do do do do do do do do do do do do do do do do do do do do do do do do do do do do do do do do do do do do do do do do do do do do do do do do do do do do do do do do do do do do do do do do do do do do do do do

show, never once gave it away. Everybody had to pay and pay. A hustle here and a hustle there. New York City is the place where they said, hey babe, take a walk on the wild side.

thought she was James Dean for a day. Then I guess she had to crash. Valium would have helped that patch. She said, hey babe, take a walk on the wild side. I said, hey honey, take a walk on the wild side. And the colored girls say,

Jack Johnson is making his long-awaited return with his first Australian tour since 2022. Celebrating a new era of music, film and environmental connection, he'll be joined by Ben Harper and John Butler. His unforgettable three-act lineup will sail into Brisbane, Perth, Sydney and Melbourne this November. And get ready for high-voltage production and dance floor catharsis as Swedish pop visionary Robin comes back to Australia. 14 years since her last visit, she'll take over arenas in Sydney and Melbourne this November for two massive headline shows. For dates and info on these tours and more, head to the Double J website.

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1: Josh Pyke builds a refuge on his 8th album, Kingdom Within. Wrapped in his signature rich textures and warm harmonies, the album finds him searching out moments of peace.

Whether you're a diehard fan or new to the genre, there's no doubt that country music is bigger than ever right now. 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

Legendary Australian band The Drones are back on the road for the first time in more than a decade. They'll be blasting through venues across the country from Melbourne to Brisbane, Sydney, Perth and Adelaide, with a couple of big regional stops as well. Demand is high, so don't miss them on their one-off tour in August and September. Plus, following up on the release of their first album in 13 years, Carnival have also announced their national tour. Kicking off in July with a hometown show in Perth, then theatre and arena shows in Adelaide, Sydney, Melbourne and Brisbane. Catch them throwing down new material and all your Carnival live faves. For dates and info on these tours and more, head to the Double J website.

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2: Dumb enough for loving a God, then God bless. Cool God, leaving us all in a hot mess. Whistling away my day, trying to love everybody when I hate my brain. Fuck a top five, dead or alive, while I'm living, I have 1, 2, 3. Big Scott pipping all the pain, then I whistled it away. And the same person answered and I didn't even pray.
3: Wow.

What do Gurumul, Jenny Morris, Kate Sobrano, Spiderbait, The Living End and Vicar and Linda have in common? They're all artists that have shaped Australian culture, soundtracked our lives and influenced how we see ourselves through music. And they're being inducted into this year's ARIA Hall of Fame. 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The 40th anniversary ARIA Hall of Fame event. 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

0: G'day, it's Dylan Lewis adding a little mischief to your arvos. 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
1: Strap on your dancing shoes as we stir up a joyful storm in the wonderful world of the queen of African music, Angélique Kidjo. 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It's Angélique Kidjo, live from Melbourne's Palace Theatre in 1992. 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

Jack Johnson is making his long-awaited return with his first Australian tour since 2022. Celebrating a new era of music, film and environmental connection, he'll be joined by Ben Harper and John Butler. His unforgettable three-act lineup will sail into Brisbane, Perth, Sydney and Melbourne this November. And get ready for high-voltage production and dance floor catharsis as Swedish pop visionary Robin comes back to Australia. 14 years since her last visit, she'll take over arenas in Sydney and Melbourne this November for two massive headline shows. For dates and info on these tours and more, head to the Double J website.

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is a track called Anyone in Love. I wrote this a little under 3 years ago with Michael Buckley and Vince Chiarito. It was written a little after the first album got released, and you know, it's just one of those songs that just naturally came together in the studio. I love the song, and I hope you do too.

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That face you make when it's raining. So many dangerous faces, wouldn't even try to replace it. 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And are you sure you're alright, like, it's fine if you're not, honestly. Cause it rains like overtime, running out of ways I can make this rhyme. You're the ancient mariner, default damager, fire in your eyes, I will call up the manager. Please don't, cause now my hood's up. 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

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And it rains like overtime, we've come a long way

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What do Gurumul, Jenny Morris, Kate Sobrano, Spiderbait, The Living End and Vicar and Linda have in common? They're all artists that have shaped Australian culture, soundtracked our lives and influenced how we see ourselves through music. And they're being inducted into this year's ARIA Hall of Fame.

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3: Hey, hey, happy Sunday. How are you going? I'm pretty psyched, but I'm trying not to be too hyped because I know you probably haven't had your cup of tea or your very strong coffee yet. Man, I got so much to share. I got so much great music. Please let me be exuberant. I read the new Nick Cave Red Hand files. I get them every week in my inbox. I mean, they're not weekly. They're just when he feels like sending them, but roughly weekly. And he was asked this week about performing on stage, and he replied, "I try to avoid watching footage of myself performing on stage and have never willingly done so. I often think I should out of a sense of professional duty, but I just cannot bring myself to do it. Perhaps it has something to do with the monstrous chasm between imagination and reality, what one thinks one is and what one actually is. When I'm on stage, I imagine I'm Elvis Presley or Michael Jackson or Beyonce or Freddie Mercury, but in reality, I am not. On the rare occasions I've seen myself perform live, the illusion is brutally shattered. I am not remotely akin to any of those godlike people," says Nick Cave. Shall we get started with a beautiful song from Abattoir Blues, The Lyre of Orpheus? Remember that double album that came out around 2004? I reckon we should play Nature Boy, which is, I think, about the struggle between the brutality of the world and the way that that will rub off on a boy and the beauty of love and poetry. Let's get started. Sunday morning with Yumi.

Are you a morning person? Me neither. But guess what? I am back on Double J Mornings anyway. It's Michael Hing, and I am ready to charge you up with caffeinated tracks, hangouts, musicians, comedians, and frankly, anyone who will return my texts. Plus, so many laughs, it may just make your co-workers suspicious. So come join the madness on Mornings. It's like coffee, but with more jitters.

Oh, what the heck? That was so good, wasn't it? A Melbourne 8-piece, No Zoo, from 2016. Spirit Beat was the name of that song. You're on Double J with Yumi Steins. Thanks so much for keeping me company today. And thank you if you were tuning in yesterday and managed to put up with my enthusiasm and somewhat unhinged delight in playing World Cup soccer anthems. I hope I didn't burn our friendship because I wanted to share it with you, but also I had so much fun doing it. No football talk today, but I did want to just tell you, if you're watching, it's Brazil versus Morocco from 8 a.m. So you've missed the start, but you could catch up now. I'm going to try and do that while driving my kid to his away game. So wish me luck there. Hey, if you're a fan of Weezer, you probably know that there's a theme, a colour theme to their records. It's at least six of them. We've got blue, green, red, this is in chronological order, white, teal and black, and now coming forward is a gold album. The 20th record from Weezer is due out the 21st of August this year. It's produced by Klaas Åhlund, and I want to play a song from it. This is We Might As Well Be Strangers, Double J.

0: A BBO sound machine with the song Concept of Love from this year's Chopping Mountain. Yumi Stein's Double J's Where You're At. And among other things, I want to play great music today and wish Boy George a happy 65th birthday today. Can you believe he's 65? So I've never met Boy George, but I've heard terrible things about him. He can have real moods, is what I've heard. And on some of his Australian tours has been quite grumpy and, like, pointedly unpleasant in his interviews. I haven't experienced that myself, so I thought I'm going to try and find a video of him being bitchy because that would be quite fun to play for his birthday and I think he'd approve. But I found instead him talking about how he went to prison and what that was like. He was on the Jonathan Ross show and Jonathan was really digging, I think, for stories about what prison life was like. Boy George was just very circumspect and factual.
1: Do you have to go to a police
2: man.
1: So you go to a police station, do you, and hand yourself over?
2: No. I went straight from court. You go from court into a waiting cell and then you go into one of those vans, those Serco vans, you know, like a sardine, and then you go off and, I think the first 48 hours were a little bit of a shock to me.
1: I can imagine.
2: I mean, the funniest thing was I watched Obama's inauguration when I was in Pentonville and that was like contrast, you know.
0: That's Boy George talking about going to prison. He's out and about.

out now and having a great old life. But I wanted to play something to celebrate his birthday from 1983, when Culture Club were the it band from the UK. He was in a very turbulent relationship with the drummer from the band, and this song from the album Colour by Numbers is about that turbulence.

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0: from last year. That was Mama with the song Cross Your Heart. Double J's Where You're At with Yumi Steins. I wanted to share something I've read on Threads. Girls only, what's the brokest thing a man has done in front of you? Lauren says, he was buying food and asked me if I wanted anything. I said no, and he said, thank God. Then I watched his Apple Pay decline and we had to leave. Mama Sita said he asked for a refund on his fountain drink because he didn't finish it during the movies. Little Library of Chaos says, I've been invited to stay in a man's tent with him for the night. He lived in the tent. Mishi says he took me shopping and stole. He got picked up by security. Wow, this is just a whole situation. Brought his laundry on a first date because I told him I was excited about my new washer and dryer. Somebody else has chimed in and said, this is the most depressing thread I've ever threaded. He said, let's go to McDonald's. I used the app for the $1.75 medium fries drink deal and he used the change in my door to pay for it. Forgot to bring his wallet to an ice cream date. He was selling his plasma for extra money for groceries. Oh, my God. This is the winner, though, okay? From Lisa Vampire. Oh, my God, I feel sick saying this. My ex ate half a hot dog out of the trash during an event before because he didn't feel like spending $5 on a full hot dog. I'm so sorry I shared that. We all need to go and get some mouthwash now. Double J has a new feature album.
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0: Aaron Jerome there with the song Wildfire featuring Little Dragon from 2011. Yumi Steins here. Double J's where you're at. How you going? I've got some Beth Orton coming up and I think a Faith No More song and a Kylie Minogue song, some Kurt Vile, some great music one way or another, whichever way you look at it. Hey, but I wanted to tell you that earlier this week on Arvo's, Dylan Lewis caught up with Isaac Brock from Modest Mouse, which was heaven. They chatted about Modest Mouse's new record, An Eraser and a Maze, but Dylan really wanted to go deep about one particular song that he can't get out of his head.
1: I'd love to have a quick chat about. There's a track on here which I get really drawn to called Speak and Spell. And I think part of what draws me to that is, well, let me play a little bit of this. Oh, it's that beautiful rising scale. I guess that's just as far as we go. That bit there, it does something to my body, which is very uplifting, and it's just, it seems like such an obvious tool to me. And I've been thinking about how come more people don't use the entire scale? Like, it's made to make your physical body feel a thing. It speaks to your body on a frequency level, and we react, and it works so powerfully in that song. I love it. Is that an intentional thing as a songwriter to utilize a tool like, you know, a scale like that?
2: Well, I didn't know which tool I was using, but yes, it was intentional. Dun, dun.

0: does. You know? It will make you feel elevated, like the scale is doing.
1: And I remember being like, oh, do we use it on the other courses? Like, no, you only get to use it once.
0: Oh, that maybe that's why it's so even more special.
2: That's Modest Mouse's Isaac Brock talking to Dylan Lewis about Speak and Spell, a song from his band's latest record, An Eraser and a Maze. And if you want to hear the whole chat, you can fire it up anytime on ABC Listen. You're with Yumi, though, and I reckon we should go and indulge that song that Dylan's so obsessed with. Here's Modest Mouse with Speak and Spell.
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Jack Johnson is making his long-awaited return with his first Australian tour since 2022. Celebrating a new era of music, film and environmental connection, he'll be joined by Ben Harper and John Butler. His unforgettable three-act lineup will sail into Brisbane, Perth, Sydney and Melbourne this November. And get ready for high-voltage production.

nowhere else that I would rather be. And if I could be anywhere,

Beth Orton is waiting. That song is from her forthcoming album, The Ground Above. It's due out in a couple of weeks, so I'm sure we'll be playing more here on Double J. Beth herself described that as a celebration of moving out of the holding pattern that fear keeps us in. And speaking of holding patterns, have you seen the new Kylie Minogue documentary? It's been out a couple of weeks now. It's a four-part series, and it's very much, particularly that first episode, talking about the holding pattern that Kylie is expected to stay in as a soap opera actress. People want her to be compliant and do as she's told and be polite. And the way the media is so scathing towards her is really quite breathtaking. She's like a hearts, butterflies, very kind person. And you can see she's trying to be compliant. That is what is expected of a 20-year-old. But she's also got opinions, and she's got this huge creative energy within her, and people are just rotten towards her, absolutely rotten. A light among all this darkness is the singer Michael Hutchins from INXS. They form a friendship. They have this wild love affair, and she talks about him with such

for the first time, Kylie starts to cry in that documentary. She's just really seen by that wonderful man, and it really helps her to discover her voice. I thought we should play a song from just after that era of Michael Hutchence. It's from 1994. For a lot of us, a moment when we realised that Kylie was a creative force to be trusted and to be reckoned with. It's the song Confide in Me on Double J.

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Kurt Vile, Chance to Bleed from Philadelphia has been good to me. Gee, that's good, isn't it? New music from Kurt. I've been enjoying that quite a lot. Hey, if you want to enjoy something else, something classic from 1981, Kaz Tran is going to take you through a classic album from Mental as Anything, Cats and Dogs. Do you remember that record? So the songs were, the ones that I remember anyway, were Too Many Times, If You Leave, Can I Come Too? No, stay over there. I'm going this way. And the song Berserk Warriors. So I hope you can enjoy that and stick around at midday today as we play that out. Or you can find the classic albums anytime on ABC Listen. So check that out. If you don't have it downloaded, please get amongst it. It will enhance your life. But let's play one of the songs I didn't list off from that record, Cats and Dogs. It's called Let's Cook. Double J.